praise of Rama, who is the eternal one, the one without a second. It matters little whether we call him Allah, Buddha, Christ or Jehovah. He belongs equally to us all.

0: lo mal que se me enamora. 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

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Urban mythological rules and bubble mices. Yeah. Bubble mices.

0: Ya gayre da yanjime me yeu, ma yeme to ya pa da ranjime, ya ji da ranjime.
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0: Vente, vente.

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You never satisfied until the teardrops start. I tried to shower you with love and kisses, baby. All I ever get from you is nagging and bragging. My poor heart is sagging. The way you toss my heart around is a crying shame. I bet you wouldn't like it if I did the same. You're only happy tearing off.

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'Tis the night before Christmas, and here in my pad, I'm coolin' it, Dad. Not even a roto moves. My nylons are swinging by the chimney with much care. But what I'm wiggin' for can't fit there. All the neighbor cats are knocking some Z's with visions, man, like wow, presents flying through their heads. And I sit here dreaming in my overstuffed chair of my letter to Santa, baby. Hope it got there. For I wrote him a letter a few moons ago and posted it northward through the crazy, crazy snow. I wasn't greedy as so many chicks are. No request for a TV star. I didn't ask for a trip to the left bank, man. Not even a mink to my poor little me. My wish was more simple by far than even a wish for a pink jaguar. Go, yeah, yeah, yeah, go, man. I didn't write Santa that I wanted to ring. Diamond bracelet, not even things that swing like Kenton or Basie or the freshman four. I didn't want a ringside at the hungry eye. Or do I wish to be like a bird and fly real, real high? I don't want diamond watches or rings, no such things. I don't even dig all the high fives that swing and swing. Yeah, that's how I like it. Yeah, yeah, yeah. I wrote old Santa for just one thing. I fervently hope the old cat will bring. So hours before Christmas, alone in my pad,

She asked me why. I just went on and told her. She asked me why. I just went on and told her. She asked me why. I just went on and told her. She asked me why. I just went on and told her.

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I just went on and told her. 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I just went on and told her.

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I know you got the lyrics, I got some beats, so let's try to hook them up, you know, do the 1-2 punch thing. 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
2: It took me like the light, a quiet boost, another piece of candy from your favorite neighborhood corner store. 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They didn't want to have.

trying to help. Yeah, come on, yeah, 1, 2, back center, y'all. You better check the clock on your watch, cause it's about to check the rhymes and beat production.

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Scrub them in.